0: Zeppelin 106,7.
1: Rumors spread around, and that takes its time. 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
1: Oh yeah. 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

0: chasing home. Only know you love her when you let her go. And you let her go.
1: Zeppelin 106.7.